They walked along the lonely roads with rusty guns and dirty clothes. 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